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3: 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Why does it seem so inviting? 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
2: okay, we're gonna
1: let me play this right here for you, and you dig the words. This tour is gonna knock you out.
2: Was it Restless?
1: Yeah. I'll play this key.
2: Last off from the top here?
1: Yeah. I'll play it slow first.

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And I'm afraid when he's

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How many roses?

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How high is the sky? How many times a day do I think of you? How many roses?

And I started praying, oh Lord, please let this last. We seem to float right through.

And I started praying, oh Lord, please let this last. We seem to float right through the air. Heavenly songs

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I'm nothing to see. I'm glad I'm living and I'm lucky to be. But I've got a man crazy for me.

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We're rolling. This is End of Love Affair Composite, Take 1. 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
2: So we will. 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
2: You ready?
1: Yeah.
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for something I never knew. I wished on the moon for more than I ever knew. A sweeter rose, a softer sky, an April day.